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1: Yeah. She's at home.
0: Yeah, she's

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And the feeling is laid back. Palm trees grow and rents are low, but

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